0: but somewhere out there, I believe in magic. Let the monsters loose.
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What's that? Hawaiian noises. He's banging on the bongos like a chimpanzee. Oh, that is.

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The rattlesnake shape takes you by surprise. The coyotes sing in the calm of night. The cactus water goes down like fire. The city of angels ain't too far from here. And when I need some sin, it's always near. The Caliente warms my bones, and the Valley of Death is a skeleton's home. The Desert Toad takes me for a ride. The Lizard King's always by my side. The Hawk and the Eagle just wanna fly, but the Horizon

The venom stings from the scorpion, and the owl watches where I've been. My lips are cracked from the howling wind. I need to quench my thirst and heal my skin. The mountains like painting the Joshua tree. Graham died in room 8 and left it all to Keith. Just a couple of miles from the Salton Sea, but a little closer to heaven for someone like me.

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I found out the hard way, it's a price I have to pay.

0: 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Yeah. Cause I'm a full-grown man, and I'm not afraid to.
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0: trying to reach Flight Commander P.R. Johnson on Mars Flight 247.
1: Very well. Hold on, please. You're through.
0: Thank you, operator.

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From her fishnet luck to her platform chucks, she's a fading Miss American dream.

0: Did you yodel at the end there, John?
1: Right.
0: I liked it. Little people know, but John Spider Banjo Moen back there on drums was actually his high school's champion yodeler.
1: Champion yodeler.
0: In senior year in high school in Salem, Oregon.
2: Yeah, yeah.
0: Why don't we give you a little taste of the champ, yeah. The champion yodeler. It's falling off a little bit.
2: They say you lose it around 35, the real, unless you're, you know, career. You know, some of those older guys.
0: You could have been a contender, John.
2: This is a horrible little bit.
0: It's a great bit.
2: We worked on it backstage. This bit makes
0: We're
2: a
0: like,
2: butt of me.
0: Let's do the yodeler bit. And now, see.
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